And then you realize the blue hula and bandula through. Tomorrow morning you'll discover you're just a karaoke lover. And when you

0: You mad?
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0: 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That's the only way we had a band, so I said to say that. I played the black anthem too. So you might say, I'm also from his band. I said, yeah. Tom Basie didn't play with him, but when Tom Basie first came to Chicago, Chicago didn't accept him. Because him was playing in Van Terry. Tom came in there. Chicago didn't like him. Yeah. So Fletcher gave him his record. And that saved Tom Basie.
1: That saved Tom Basie. But your music, it's interesting. I mean, it's...

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Nobody know, no control. I guess it's peace upon my soul, cause the

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It's not enough. It needs to be more.

Hey, Tracy Ellis, can I get that date for Friday? But if you're busy, I would then mind taking Saturday. Hey. Round up the posse, cause I'm coming around that way. Hey. Round up the posse, cause I'm coming around that way.

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1: Hello.
0: Hi, what'll it be?
1: Play Misty for me.
0: Misty, huh? We have that right on the play rack. Thanks for calling. And now we have a pretty one for lonely lovers on a cool, cool night. It's the great Errol Garner classic, Misty.

0: Journey. Eddie Calhoun, Denzel DaCosta Best. Errol. Errol Garner. Come here. You know something? You haven't heard Errol say one word, and he's got a great voice. I always insisted he should go on the air. Errol, say one word.
1: It's worse than Louis Armstrong.

off of the Tracy County in the name of law, the elder mercy. A world not used to obeying laws, constantly confused, misguided, and bullheaded, but to an extent concerned about what's ahead. Those of us who have reached mental maturity and those very few that have reached spiritual maturity should know what I'm leading to. It's that time again, my brothers and sisters. Time to wake up out of the trance we've been put under, the spell of lies and deceit. We all know beyond doubt that these are the last days, and Satan is walking to and fro on the earth, devouring all that he made. Religious and non-religious alike are involved in modern-day deviltry and are making a fair saving to the spiritually blind, deaf, and dumb. What is the solution to a tamper with society? Try a dose of truth, the shot of wisdom and enlightenment. You've heard all the lies already. Don't you feel now the time for the truth to last and false things to perish? Creator is the truth, and he shall prevail.

Now how can we not see what Allah wants us to see? Why don't we want to be as good as Allah wants us to be? We misunderstand and or misinterpret the scriptures either purposely or unknowingly, seeking error for guidance, following the false Christ, wandering blind, worshipping idols, worshipping men, which is worshipping the devil, Allah cursing us, forfeiting our right to enter paradise because we lower ourselves to a negative level. How could we continue to trust our enemies and follow their pagan holidays and religions? How could we, after what we know about the pale man, keep working for him and allow him to make our decisions? Dajjal takes his seat, so all hell will break loose, and he'll do a hell of a job suppressing the truth. Your faith in Allah will be all you have, and you have to be willing to totally submit to Allah's will as a community of believing warriors, and to be strong, we must never split. Think about all the good things and all the bad things you either done or you seen. Think about all the times you've been nice and the times you were mean. Yes, think, because the answers to what to do are in your head. Unless you get too high or your brain short-circuited, leaving you mentally dead. Let's not rely totally on newspapers and TV for information. Let's study scripture and put our heads together and take our minds off vacations. We could do something about our pride and admit to ourselves we got into the wrong things and give up on trinity, sectism, schisms, and all other negativity. We then could spend the rest of our little time getting ourselves on the ball mentally and spiritually by practicing a little more positivity. Now let's go to school with the seven schools of thoughts or spirits or the seven major prophets. Peace be upon them all. The first man, the first prophet, the first man to bear witness to Allah. He brought with him the spirit of the Lord after his fall. This man is Adam, peace be upon him. The first major prophet and father of our seed was cast from the heavens to live on earth with all things he should need. Now not to discredit the prophets and apostles who were also sent by our Lord, I'm just making mention of the seven major ones Allah sent us to keep us assured. The owners of the seven spirits. The second being the spirit of wisdom received by Noah, peace be upon him, who came to keep the righteous seed from being destroyed by the flood. He preached for 80 years until the water came down. And in that time, he and his family built an ark to keep all things from being drowned. Now the third major prophet brought with him the spirit of understanding, because in his time it wasn't a thing that was demanded. The third spirit was Ibrahim, peace be upon him, the upright one, the man who was perfect in his generations, the one whom Allah bestowed many blessings upon and made him father of many nations. And then came Ishmael, peace be upon him, spirit number four with the spirit of might. And we in America are Ishmaelites of the seed of Ishmael, trying to be also mighty in Allah's sight. And then came Musa, whom Moses has translated, with the spirit of counsel to give the Israelites, our brethren, a law. He worked along with his brother Aaron to fill prophecy without flaw. And now for the spirit of knowledge, brought by Isa ibn Maryam, or interpreted being Jesus, son of Mary, peace be upon him, who is our savior and teacher, also returning in the last days to shut up the many false preachers. Then came the spirit of the fear of the Lord,

0: The start of everything.
1: Welcome to the Jazz New Blood Tapes number 3. Today we start with a key player in the London jazz scene, Theon Cross, a tuba master renovating the role of his instrument and reshaping its presence in jazz. I think in the last years, his tuba sound has become almost a given identity element in the most recent UK jazz. I played the song Aspirations.

We just heard the song Aspirations, taken from Teyon Cross' first EP by the same name, released in 2015. In this EP also perform Nubaya Garcia and Moses Boyd from the duo Binker and Moses. I love how you can see musicians collaborating in each other's projects across the scene, transforming it into a big collective, a real community. Teyon Cross also collaborates with another visionary artist, Shabaka Hutchings, whose solo career took off around 2016 with his Shabaka and the Ancestors debut release under Giles Peterson Bronzewood Recordings. I played the song Joyous from Shabaka and the Ancestors' debut album, Wisdom of Elders.

All these names started out with Tomorrow's Warriors, an organization focused on increasing free jazz education and development opportunities for black talent and girls. I think without the work of Tomorrow's Warriors, the UK jazz scene would be, for sure, mostly white and male. Nerija is a collective that also emerged from Tomorrow's Warriors, has a new female jazz band, and introduced essential female names that today are part of the leading group that I like to call Female Jazz Power. Nubaya Garcia, Sheila Maurice Gray, Cassie Kinoche, Shirley Titith, Rosie Turton, among others, started here with Nerija. The band is now signed to Domino. I play here the song The Fishman from Nerija EP, their debut, first released in 2016.

No Baia Garcia discography, in terms of participation in other important recordings, it's immense. I feel she's fully immersed in making her contribution to the community she's in through her own music and also by supporting and participating in the work of other musicians in her cycle. Jazz Refresh released her debut EP in 2017. Let's hear the song Fly Free.

The album of the day is Nubia Garcia's recently released debut album Source on Concord Jazz. Nubia received outstanding reviews from press all over the world. I think as an artist you should not be following the trends but setting the trends. Trends in the good sense. You achieve that by looking onwards to find your voice. Nubia's fearless spirit in being authentic truly honors her roots. 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

Today's live track was recorded at the Jazz New Blood Alive 2016 and features 10-piece ensemble Seed. A few months before the showcase, I remember sitting at Seed first concert, happening at the Good Evening Arts gig a few minutes down my street. I play here The Darkies.

this recording of the song The Darkies that we just heard appear Seed, main composer and leader, Cassie Kinoche on alto sax, Miguel Gorodi on trumpet, Sheila Morris Gray on trumpet, Chelsea Carmichael on tenor sax, Joe Bristow on trombone, tuba master Tion Cross, James Beckman on keys, Charlie Titith on guitar, Rio Kai on bass, and Patrick Boyle on drums. In 2019, Seed was nominated for the Mercury Prize with the debut album Drift Glass, released by Jazz Refreshed. Listen to the song The Dream Keeper from the album Drift Glass, also featuring the great Cherise Adam Burnett on vocals.

Today we go back to 74 and play music from Dee Bridgewater's debut album Afro Blue, released when she was 23 years old.

We just heard Afro Blue. This album was recorded in Tokyo and initially released in Japan. The band included her brothers Ron Bridgewater and Cecil Bridgewater. We finished these Jazz New Blood tapes with Didi Bridgewater singing a blues. Thank you so much for listening.

Jazz New Blood Tapes. It's about first albums, first singles, first EPs, first lives. The start of everything, everything, everything, everything.